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0: 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Let go of that nonsense. Let go and love others.

0: Hi, Joe. Welcome to the Delilah Show. What can I do to make the end of your summer a little sweeter?
1: Yes, ma'am. I want to dedicate a song to my lovely and beautiful fiance, Ada.
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0: Yeah, yes it is.
1: But I thought the old lady dropped it into the ocean in the air.

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We'll dream all night but won't close our eyes. You lay here with your hands in mine. Darling, there's no sweeter dream than love.

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The ingredients that make Magic Sunday morning on Magic 98.

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1: Slight chance of rain showers this afternoon. Otherwise, sunshine mixed with clouds at times. Daytime highs approaching 84. Northwesterly winds 8 to 15 miles per hour. Partly cloudy skies again tonight. Lows level off around 63. I'm weatherology meteorologist Paul Trombley. Currently, it's 81 degrees.
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